Glottal Wolpertinger, Feedback, Band 5. Hz, 485 Hz, 2.1 kHz, 3.5 kHz, 7.5 kHz, 15 kHz, modulated.

0: 오케이. 이야기입니다. 오케이. 이야기입니다.
1: Yeah, the doctor don't know, but New York was killing me.
0: Okay.
1: Bunch of doctors come around, they don't know that New York is killing me. Yeah, well, I need to go home and take it slow down in Jackson, Tennessee.

Seems like I need to start over and go back home in Jackson, Tennessee.

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Born in Chicago, but I go home, Tennessee.

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This the motherfucking Raytheon. Sick bitch. Chicken noodle soup phase. Clothes from overseas like a motherfucking crusade. Crack rocking, you can hit it till your nose hurt. Rooftop, Brooklyn. Made this shit in cover. I run New York. I run New York. I am zero past

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Yeah, I hear you, don't talk, bitch, dude. Sick bitch, chicken noodle soup phase. Clothes from overseas like a motherfucking crusade. Crack rocking, you can hit it till your nose hurt. Rooftop, Brooklyn, made this shit in covert. I run New York. I run New York. Criminal general, take shots but never subliminal. Don't stop, ever continue. We're running and running, but never in the intervals. Can't be stomach this shit that I'm gonna do. Y'all niggas rump the shit that I'm giving you. If you front, I'm gonna put an

Lighter than heavy D. Sick bitch. Chicken noodle soup phase. Clothes from overseas like a motherfucking crusade. Top rocking, you can hit it till your nose hurt. Rooftop, Brooklyn. Made this shit in cold. All right.

edit to Starless and Red. Time for something fun and contentious. But first, some background. It occurs to me that those who've grown up in a streaming or download world are not necessarily aware of the time constraints of the various historic music formats. Some are very short by modern standards. A standard 45 RPM vinyl single, for example, was not intended to play much more than 4 minutes of music, which is the reason why a long track such as In the Court of the Crimson King found itself being divided into two as a vinyl single, with the first half on one side and the second half on the other. Vinyl formats could, however, be stretched. Bruce Springsteen somehow managed to get over 10 minutes onto one side of a vinyl single. CDs, however, have an absolute storage limit. The rules which govern music CDs say that you should not put more than 74 minutes onto a disc. This can actually be stretched to just under 80 minutes, but after that, there is no more room for any more ones and zeros. Which brings me back to Tony Arnold's studio in Cranbourne in 1991, when I was compiling frame-by-frame box set with Robert Fripp. And the fact that there was not enough space for both Starless and Red to fit onto one of the CDs. As a naive editing engineer, unversed in the history of King Crimson, I suggested that Starless could be divided into two. It could be seen as the song, and then the instrumental which followed it. Little did I know that in the eyes of many, I was committing musical heresy. Although in the eyes of others, this was obviously a fresh, interesting surprise, because I was asked to remake exactly that same edit for another compilation, The 21st Century Guide to King Crimson, in 2004. Either way, it's wonderful, because it means that in our 50th anniversary series, we can have two absolute classic King Crimson tracks for the price of one. Here it is, the edit of Starless and Red.

you're driving me crazy up here. Making me feel so good, so good, so good. Huh. Question. How many of y'all never seen me before? Oh, first timers, huh? I'ma see if you know the words to this song. If you don't, you better ask somebody. Come on, y'all.

How do you do, ladies and gentlemen? My name is Alfred Hitchcock, and this is Music to be Murdered By. It is mood music in a jugular vein, and I hope you like it. Our record requires only the simplest of equipment: an ordinary phonograph needle, a 4-inch speaker, and a .38 caliber revolver. Naturally, the record is long playing, even though you may not be. So why don't you relax, lean back and enjoy yourself until the coroner comes.

0: Allô?
1: Allô?
0: Allô?
1: Allô? Hi, this is Jakob, and I was wondering, I'm baking cookies.
0: Oh, shit, what?
1: And, I was wondering if maybe you had any sugar that I could borrow. What is so funny?
0: I'm sorry. Yes, but how would you want to pick up that sugar?
1: Just come by and grab it real quick.
0: Okay, sure. I'll open the door.
1: All right, thank you.

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1: You've got no guts to trust, rest my case, open, shut. You the last one in line, like a zebra butt. To the six, to the seven, to the eight, to

vision. I don't need your permission to be a magician. And now it's never night. And I'm a mason making dabs up in your river basin. A cool sensation flooding your foundation. I like making lakes in the hole where you used to be. It makes me happy, strong like TVA. I let the

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It was why? I'm making cut a push around the bimty, bumpty bim. Why? That night in Brazil, rock and